where you and I have a hassle with the human race. 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

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Moving, doing it, you know. 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One, two, three.

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The foulest stenches in the air, the funk of 40,000 years, and grisly ghouls from every

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Ken je dat nummer? 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Could this be love? 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
1: Dear Diary, I know I've said this before, but I'm sure this time

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